they were keeping it low key. But now it's like these county lines closing in on me. I see them everywhere together. And it's hitting a little too close to home.

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12: Jake's Country Weather.
13: An extreme heat warning continues. Slight chance for storms tonight, otherwise mainly clear. Lows dip down to about 75. Winds out of the south, 8 to 15 miles per hour. Mainly sunny skies tomorrow, highs around 101. From the Weatherology Weather Center, powered by Weatherology.com, I'm meteorologist Jennifer Wojcicki for 106 Kicks. 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
10: Jet's Country Weather.
11: An extreme heat warning continues. Slight chance for storms tonight, otherwise mainly clear. Lows dip down to about 75. Winds out of the south, 8 to 15 miles per hour. Mainly sunny skies tomorrow, highs around 101. From the Weatherology Weather Center, powered by weatherology.com, I'm meteorologist Jennifer Wojcicki for 106 Kicks. 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
1: Coming up, the city of Norfolk's outdoor warning siren system is undergoing routine testing on the first and third Tuesday, going through September at 9 a.m. Weather permitting, the tests will go all the way through September 15th. The outdoor warning sirens are the purpose of outdoor warning only. The network of outdoor warning sirens are intended for people who are outside and may not have access to other means of severe weather warning notifications. There are three criteria for activation of the sirens. They will be activated in Norfolk and or Madison County if a tornado warning is issued for Madison County and or the sighting of a rotating funnel, cloud, or tornado. Straight line winds in excess of 70 miles an hour and hail 2-inch in diameter or larger. Each of these severe weather conditions could potentially lead to life safety issues. 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
4: Kids Country Weather. An extreme heat warning continues. Slight chance for storms tonight, otherwise mainly clear. Lows dip down to about 75. Winds out of the south, 8 to 15 miles per hour. Mainly sunny skies tomorrow, highs around 101. 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
2: An extreme heat warning continues. Slight chance of thunderstorms tonight, otherwise mainly clear skies. Lows dip down to about 75. South winds 5 to 10 miles per hour. 101 tomorrow, mainly sunny. 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Currently 91.

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extreme heat warning continues. Slight chance of thunderstorms tonight, otherwise mainly clear skies. Lows dip down to about 75. South winds 5 to 10 miles per hour. 101 tomorrow, mainly sunny. 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Currently 91.

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1: An extreme heat warning continues. A heat advisory begins at 7 a.m. tomorrow. Slight chance of thunderstorms tonight, otherwise mainly clear skies. Lows dip down to about 75. South winds 5 to 10 miles per hour. From the Weatherology Weather Center, powered by weatherology.com, I'm meteorologist Jennifer Wojcicki for 106 KIX. Right now, it's 88 degrees.

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1: Coming up, we have Cars and Coffee going on the first Sunday of every month until October. 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
7: An extreme heat warning continues. A heat advisory begins at 7 a.m. tomorrow. Slight chance of thunderstorms tonight. Otherwise, mainly clear skies. Lows dip down to about 75. South winds 5 to 10 miles per hour. From the Weatherology Weather Center, powered by weatherology.com, I'm meteorologist Jennifer Wojcicki for 106 Kicks. Right now, it's 88 degrees.

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14: An extreme heat warning continues. A heat advisory begins at 7 a.m. tomorrow. Slight chance of thunderstorms tonight, otherwise mainly clear skies. Lows dip down to about 75. South winds 5 to 10 miles per hour. From the Weatherology Weather Center, powered by weatherology.com, I'm meteorologist Jennifer Wojcicki for 106 KIX. Right now, it's 86 degrees.

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1: Coming up, we have Grief Share at Our Savior Lutheran Church going on Thursday evenings at 6 p.m. at room 16. 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
4: Kids Country Weather. An extreme heat warning continues. A heat advisory begins at 7 a.m. tomorrow. Slight chance of thunderstorms tonight, otherwise mainly clear skies. Lows dip down to about 75. South winds 5 to 10 miles per hour. From the Weatherology Weather Center, powered by weatherology.com, I'm meteorologist Jennifer Wojcicki for 106 Kicks. Right now, it's 86 degrees.

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1: Coming up, the city of Norfolk's outdoor warning siren system is undergoing routine testing on the first and third Tuesday, going through September at 9 a.m. Weather permitting, the tests will go all the way through September 15th. The outdoor warning sirens are the purpose of outdoor warning only. The network of outdoor warning sirens are intended for people who are outside and may not have access to other means of severe weather warning notifications. There are three criteria for activation of the sirens. They will be activated in Norfolk and or Madison County if a tornado warning is issued for Madison County and or the sighting of a rotating funnel, cloud, or tornado. Straight line winds in excess of 70 miles an hour and hail 2-inch in diameter or larger. Each of these severe weather conditions could potentially lead to life safety issues. 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
9: An extreme heat warning continues. A heat advisory begins at 7 a.m. tomorrow. Mainly clear skies overnight with a low of 77. South winds around 5 miles per hour. Lots of sunshine Monday. High of 101. From the Weatherology Weather Center, powered by weatherology.com,

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extreme heat warning continues. A heat advisory begins at 7 a.m. tomorrow. Mainly clear skies overnight with a low of 77. South winds around 5 miles per hour. Lots of sunshine Monday, high of 101. From the Weatherology Weather Center, powered by weatherology.com, I'm meteorologist Jennifer Wojcicki for 106 KIX. Right now, it's 82 degrees.

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extreme heat warning continues. A heat advisory begins at 7 a.m. tomorrow. Mainly clear skies overnight with a low of 77. South winds around 5 miles per hour. Lots of sunshine Monday, high of 101. 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Right now, 81.

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6: Jet's Country Weather. An extreme heat warning continues. A heat advisory begins at 7 a.m. tomorrow. Mainly clear skies overnight with a low of 77. South winds around 5 miles per hour. Lots of sunshine Monday. High of 101.

somehow, some way. We was falling fast, we was jumping in. 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
1: Coming up, the city of Norfolk's outdoor warning siren system is undergoing routine testing on the first and third Tuesday, going through September at 9 a.m. Weather permitting, the tests will go all the way through September 15th. The outdoor warning sirens are the purpose of outdoor warning only. The network of outdoor warning sirens are intended for people who are outside and may not have access to other means of severe weather warning notifications. There are three criteria for activation of the sirens. They will be activated in Norfolk and or Madison County if a tornado warning is issued for Madison County and or the sighting of a rotating funnel, cloud, or tornado. Straight line winds in excess of 70 miles an hour and hail 2-inch in diameter or larger. Each of these severe weather conditions could potentially lead to life safety issues. 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
1: Kids Country Weather.
2: An extreme heat warning remains in effect. A heat advisory begins at 7 a.m. today. Lows level off around 77. Overnight, under clear skies, southerly winds around 5 miles per hour. Mainly clear skies Monday. Highs level off around 101. From the Weatherology Weather Center, I'm meteorologist Jennifer Wojcicki for 106 KIX. Currently 81.

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2: I'm Mark Dorenkamp with Brownfield Ag News Headlines. The U.S. cattle herd grew slightly over the past year, signaling continued slow expansion. The USDA says the total cattle inventory on July 1, 2026 was up slightly from July 1, 2025, including year-over-year increases for beef and milk replacement heifers. The steer herd grew 1%, while bulls above 500 pounds and calves below 500 pounds held steady. More news next on Brownfield.
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2: Fewer cattle entered U.S. feedlots in June than June 2025. The USDA says placements last month were down 3% on the year, a little bit below the average pre-report estimate, signaling more short-term supply tightness. Frozen red meat and poultry supplies rose over the past year. The USDA says red meat in cold storage at the end of June was 3% larger than the same time a year ago at 865 million pounds. And ag economist Jim McCormick with AgMarket.net says the soybean market has been finding some recent support from sales to China.
6: It looks like, you know, China continues to fulfill its obligation to buy beans, that they made that commitment to buy 12 million metric tons of new crop beans and 25 million metric tons of this upcoming year's beans last fall.
2: China's commitment also includes buying approximately $30 billion in U.S. ag products each year for the next 3 years and $17 billion in other ag products. I'm Mark Dorenkamp with Brownfield Ag News Headlines.
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9: An extreme heat warning remains in effect. A heat advisory begins at 7 a.m. today. Lows level off around 77. Overnight, under clear skies, southerly winds around 5 miles per hour. Mainly clear skies Monday. Highs level off around 101. From the Weatherology Weather Center, I'm meteorologist Jennifer Wojcicki for 106 Kicks. Right now, 82.
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3: Here are your afternoon cash grain bids from area elevators at mid-afternoon Friday. Corn was trending lower by 2 cents. Beans were trending higher by 10 cents. ADM Columbus, cash corn 449, new crop 471. 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Central Valley Ag Humphrey, cash corn 425, new crop 441, cash bean 1214, new crop 1188. 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
5: An extreme heat warning remains in effect. A heat advisory begins at 7 a.m. today. Lows level off around 77. Overnight, under clear skies, southerly winds around 5 miles per hour. Mainly clear skies Monday. Highs level off around 101. From the Weatherology Weather Center, I'm meteorologist Jennifer Wojcicki for 106 Kicks. Right now, 82.

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I've been trying to do right. 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
11: 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Hope it's going good for you. Coming up this hour, we have music from Gary Allen, also some Eli Young Band and some Thompson Square on the way. Plus, we'll have your questionable choice of the day, and we'll have one story that will make you put your fork down. That's on the way this hour on My Country 106 Kicks.

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1: It was a Friday night. No cover, but the cover band was sounding right. And there you were, just flirty dancing.

0: My Country 106 Kicks. Well, it's now time for your questionable choice of the day. And we're talking about how it's 5 o'clock somewhere, right? And we can feel it when it's close to 5 o'clock. And you know you have a problem when you're whipping up a margarita at 6 in the morning. I mean, it is close to 5 a.m. But it's even worse if you have to break into a stranger's home to do so. A 30-year-old man in Florida named Jeffrey Bartmus was arrested after breaking into a woman's home last Thursday at around 6:30 in the morning. The woman woke up to her dogs barking. She grabbed a firearm, walked downstairs, and then she saw Jeffrey. He was in her kitchen. He enjoyed some kind of makeshift margarita. He apologized and ran out, jumping over her back fence. Now, he lives down the street, and it's unclear why he broke in, other than he was looking for a party. Jeffrey brought a six-pack of beer with him and helped himself to the woman's vodka and tequila. He also left a cut lime in the kitchen. When police caught up with him at his home, he claimed that he had been sleeping all morning after eating breakfast and drinking a few beers. He denied being in the neighbor's home. He was charged with burglary, petty theft, and resisting an officer. I don't know, I would add up not cleaning up after yourself too. Who just leaves a cut lime lying around, right? Anyway, like I said, it's 5 o'clock somewhere. We can just feel it, right? Still think 6:30 is a little too early to start margaritas, but who knows? Your weather's up next on My Country 106 Kicks.
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8: Extreme heat warning continues. A heat advisory begins at 7 a.m. today. Mainly sunny today, with daytime highs approaching 101. Northeast winds 8 to 15 miles per hour. Lows dip down to about 73. Tonight, slight chance for storms. From the Weatherology Weather Center, powered by weatherology.com, I'm meteorologist Paul Trombley for 106 KICKS. Right now, 79.
0: 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Also, we have an extreme heat warning that remains in effect till about 7 a.m. this morning. And then we move into a heat advisory from 7 a.m. to 10 p.m. today. For the extreme heat warning, the hot conditions with heat index with values up to 110. And then when we transition to that heat advisory, those heat values lower just 4 degrees to about 106. Woo, right?

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0: My Country 106 Kicks. Well, it's now time to stop eating if you're eating. I'm going to warn you right now. It's probably the most disgusting thing that you might have seen over the weekend. Was it the new original six-part series on Instagram showing a woman on a carnival cruise scratching her foot fungus with a fork? The series was filmed secretly by several other guests who were incredibly grossed out. You can even see the dead skin or whatever's on the foot flaking onto the ground. Ugh, gross. The series has attracted more than 28 million views and forced a response from Carnival. On Instagram, they said that they can confirm that the forks are intended for food and not foot care. Once they became aware of the situation, the team quickly addressed it with guests and removed the utensils from service. While the video may be generating laughs and gasps online, cleanliness and hygiene is no joke to them. It's worth pointing out that the woman who filmed the video said they didn't initially get a strong response when they reported it. In fairness, this probably isn't the situation they were prepared to deal with. But at least they can say the fork is officially retired now and the woman has been advised to stop it. Hopefully she's inspired to get things checked out, right? I don't know. Who in their right mind would use a, for lack of better term, community fork to scratch their foot? People have problems. That's the only way to put it. If you think this is okay, I want you to take a bite out of that fork. I want you to use that fork and eat as soon as you scratch your foot with it. And see how well it is. That's the only way people are going to learn, right? Ugh. I don't know. People and feet need to stay with themselves and not be shared with others. Anyway, more music on the way next in My Country 106 Kicks.
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6: Country weather.
7: Extreme heat warning continues. A heat advisory begins at 7 a.m. today. Mainly sunny today with daytime highs approaching 101. Northeast winds 8 to 15 miles per hour. Lows dip down to about 73. Tonight, slight chance for storms. From the Weatherology Weather Center, powered by weatherology.com, I'm meteorologist Paul Trombley for 106 Kicks. Right now, 79.

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6: From the WJAG and Norfolk Daily News Newsroom, I'm Paul Hughes. Governor Jim Pillen celebrated the passage of the latest legislation in his effort to increase protections against U.S. foreign adversaries in a ceremonial bill signing on Friday. Bill Seifert reports.
7: Governor Pillen signed Legislative Bill 1096, introduced on his behalf by State Senator Elliot Bostar of Lincoln, which aims to protect the state's agriculture and economy by criminalizing the illegal import of dangerous pathogens or pests. Bostar has introduced multiple like-minded bills on the governor's behalf in recent years. These include LB 644 in 2025, which sought to prohibit access to state tax incentives for businesses in adversarial countries like China and Iran. Reporting for News Talk WJAG, I'm Bill Seifert.
6: Pillen said Nebraska agriculture plays a prominent role in global food security, making it important for the state to protect its assets. And a 21-year-old Madison man admitted on Friday to seriously injuring a Norfolk police officer in a December crash and assaulting law enforcement officers and rescue personnel who responded to the scene. The Norfolk Daily News reports Angel Cienfuegos pleaded guilty to one count each of driving under the influence, causing serious bodily injury, resisting arrest, and assaulting a police officer, along with one count of third-degree assault on an emergency care provider at an arraignment hearing in Madison County District Court. His sentencing is scheduled for September 18th. That's news from the WJAG and Norfolk Daily News Newsroom. For those stories and more, go to WJAG.com.

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Plus, we're going to make ourselves a little bit smarter. 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It's all coming up this hour on My Country 106 Kicks.

0: My Country 106 Kicks. Well, it's now time to make ourselves just a little bit smarter. And we're starting off talking about clocks and watches and ads. Because they are almost always set to 10:10 and sometimes 10:09. And that's because of logo framing, symmetry, and positive psychology. Interesting, right? Next one. Nicolas Cage was the first one to advise Johnny Depp into pursuing a career in acting. This was during the mid-1980s. The next one, only one satellite has ever been destroyed by a meteor. It was a European Space Agency's Olympus. And it happened in 1993. Next one, catnip is more effective at repelling mosquitoes than DEET, which is the main substance used in insect repellents. And lastly, in 2013, scientists in China were able to grow a human tooth from scratch using stem cells taken from human urine. We're now just a little bit smarter on My Country 106 Kicks.
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6: Kids Country Weather. Extreme heat warning continues. A heat advisory begins at 7 a.m. today.
7: Mainly sunny today with daytime highs approaching 101. Northeast winds 8 to 15 miles per hour. Lows dip down to about 73. Tonight, slight chance for storms. From the Weatherology Weather Center, powered by weatherology.com, I'm meteorologist Paul Trombley for 106 KIX. Currently, it's 75 degrees.
0: Weather, my country, brought to you.

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Caller phones are 402-844-4091 right now. I'm looking for caller number 15. Again, caller number 15. The caller phones at 402-844-4091 right now to get qualified for the hot tub of prizes giveaway. Good luck.

0: My Country 106 Kicks, well, congratulations to Krista of Norfolk for getting qualified for the Hot Tub of Prizes giveaway. Now remember, you have 2 weeks to get qualified or to go to our sponsor locations and scan those QR codes for a chance to be qualified for the Hot Tub of Prizes giveaway. We have locations in Clearwater, Elgin, Humphrey, Neely, Norfolk, O'Neill, Verdigris, and everywhere in between. So be sure to go out, get those QR codes. Because like I said, 2 weeks to potentially get qualified. So keep that in mind. Now, it's time to get caught up in the country. We're talking about Reba McEntire's fourth music capsule is telephone themed, anchored by the new song Ring Ring, which was co-written by American Idol favorite Kelly Pickler. The EP also includes 2 number 5 hits, 1993's It's Your Call, 1994's Why Haven't I Heard From You. 2 album cuts complete the collection, Long Distance Lover, from 1980's Feel the Fire, and She's Calling It Love from 1996's What If It's You? Ring Ring follows April's One Night in Tulsa, May's Hurt Like That, and June's Ain't Gonna Keep It Waiting, all featuring a brand new recording as the title track. The celebration of Reba's 50-year recording career continues on August 3rd with the new playlist, The Reinvention of Reba. You're now caught up in the country on My Country 106 Kicks.
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8: With a look at sports, I'm Pac Bay. Area wrestlers from the Mid-State Conference, along with Columbus Lakeview, Lions Decatur Northeast, and Stanton, hit the mats in Pierce Saturday for part two of the Nebraska Maine Girls Wrestling Exchange. And the area wrestlers flex their muscles, picking up 9 pinfall wins to come out with a 66-21 team dual win. For some wrestlers, like Cedar Catholic's Evelyn Freeman, it's a chance to build off a very active summer as she prepares to defend last year's state championship.
9: I really hope that this can like help me like just improve, get better, and really show where I need to work on and sharpen to go up and compete with some of the best in Nebraska.
8: For others, like Wayne alum Nyla Bowles and Pierce graduate Isabel Keeler, it's a chance to cap off a high school career before turning their attention to the college level at Indian Hills and Dakota Wesleyan, respectively.
10: Just to believe in myself, like trust that I can do hard things, I can put my mind to anything I want, and just to trust myself and to just keep my ears open and learn from everyone.
11: I think I'm going to miss this because, I don't know, I've been in it for a really long time and just going into something completely different. It's going to be a new experience.
8: When asked if there could be any changes or additions to the event in the near future, Pierce Girls Wrestling coach Les Painter says they are pretty comfortable with where they're at right now. But you can never say never.
12: Nebraska does rhyme with Alaska, who I'd really love to see. And we'll see. I've got somebody up there that I've talked to. So she's in Homer, Alaska. So you never know. We could have a separate one, but don't tell my wife because she might shoot me.
8: Taking a look at area Senior Legion baseball tournament scores from yesterday, starting with Class B Area 4 District in Wahoo, Lakeview Bank of the Valley doubled up Valparaiso 6-3. Out in O'Neill for the Area 5 District, Central City escapes Wayne Rolling Hill Supply 8-7. The O'Neill Pinnacle Bank Irish blitz Pierce 13-3, and the West Point Senior Bombers survive elimination with a 6-5 win over Broken Bow. Moving over to Class C in the Area 1 District in Plainview, Creighton Bloomfield Wausau defeats host Plainview 3-2, while Wisner Pilgrim Howells Dodge takes care of Crofton 16-10. Crofton ends their year with a 7-17 record. Finally, in the Area 2 District in Wakefield, Equity Bank post 55 Pender runs away from host post 81 Bull Stakes of Wakefield 10-2, ending their year with an 8-12 record, while Hardington Security Bank Buzzards take down Friend 5-2. That's a look at sports. I'm Pat Cavey.

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12: An extreme heat warning continues until 10 p.m. tonight. Highs level off around 101 today under mainly sunny skies, northeasterly winds, 8 to 15 miles per hour. Partly cloudy skies tonight, slight chance for storms, lows dip down to about 73. From the Weatherology Weather Center, powered by weatherology.com, I'm meteorologist Paul Frombly for 106 Kicks. Currently, it's 79 degrees.

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2: From the WJAG and Norfolk Daily News Newsroom, I'm Paul Hughes. The Stanton County Emergency Management Administration has received word from Stanton Public Power that due to storm damage, there are a few poles down near the junction of Highways 57 and 32, which have caused what Stanton County EMA is describing as a fairly large outage. Crews are out doing damage assessments and will get power restored as soon as possible. In addition, Stanton Public Power has closed some roads in that area, including 825th and 826th roads, due to the downed power lines. Nebraska Farmers Union's Political Action Committee, NIB Farm PAC, announced its endorsement of independent candidate Dan Osborne for U.S. Senate in the 2026 general election on Thursday. Osborne is seeking to unseat Republican U.S. Senator Pete Ricketts in the November election. NIB Farm PAC is the Political Action Committee of the Nebraska Farmers Union, which is a nonpartisan, not-for-profit general farm organization founded in 1913. That's news from the WJAG and Norfolk Daily News Newsroom. For those stories and more, go to WJAG.com.

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Also, some Dierks Bentley and Trace Atkins on the way. Plus, we'll turn into the world of Hollywood. And we're going to be talking about whether or not talking to ChatGPT can count as cheating. That's on the way on My Country 106 Kicks.

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Must have been Mapco destiny. 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
1: My Country 106 Kicks. Well, it's now time to tune into the world of Hollywood. And we're starting by talking about The Odyssey, because it continued its journey at the box office this weekend, becoming number one again with $87 million in its second week of release. Christopher Nolan's adaptation of Homer's epic poem has now made $286.4 million domestically and $639.6 million globally. Now, the film stars Matt Damon as Odysseus alongside a star-studded cast, including Anne Hathaway, also some Tom Holland, Robert Pattinson, Zendaya, and Charlize Theron, as well as others. In at number two this weekend was a live-action Moana with $10.5 million, followed by Toy Story 5 with $10 million. That's a big difference, right? Or is it just me? The only new release to crack the top 10 were Hadestown, the musical, at number four with $9.7 million, and Motor City at number nine with $1.6 million. Going down the list, we also have Minions and Monsters at number 5 with $9.6 million. At number 6, The Invite with $2.64 million. Evil Dead Burn at $2.61 million. Young Washington at $1.99 million. And lastly, at number 10, Obsession with $1.5 million. You know, there's a lot of movies wanting to see in theaters right now. My wife and I, over the weekend, we had a little bit of time. We watched the Masters of the Universe movie. I think I was laughing more than my wife. My wife just looked at me like, what are we watching? But I'd recommend it. It's on Prime right now, so go check it out. Anyway, you've tuned into the world of Hollywood on My Country 106 Kicks. Your weather's up next.
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9: An extreme heat warning continues until 10 p.m. tonight. Highs level off around 101 today. Under mainly sunny skies, northeasterly winds 8 to 15 miles per hour. Partly cloudy skies tonight, slight chance for storms. Lows dip down to about 73. From the Weatherology Weather Center, powered by weatherology.com. I'm meteorologist Paul Frombly for 106 Kicks. Currently, it's 79 degrees.
1: Also, don't forget that we have an extreme heat warning that is in effect until 10 p.m. this evening. Dangerously hot conditions with heat index values of up to 117. This is for Burt, Dodge, Washington, Boone, Colfax, Cumming, Madison, Platte, and Stanton counties. Now, heat-related illness increase significantly during extreme heat and high humidity events. So be sure to drink plenty of fluids, stay in air-conditioned rooms, and stay out of the sun. Also, be sure to check up on relatives and neighbors, because we could all do better about that, right? Anyway,

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1: My Country 106 Kicks. Well, it's now time to talk about chatbots and ChatGPT, because some people get so appreciative of ChatGPT that they shower in thank yous, and others are impressed that they want to take it out with drinks or something like that. In a new survey, 11% of Americans admit that they've had a flirty or romantic conversation with an AI chatbot like ChatGPT, Claude, or Gemini. And 12% claim that they've had a conversation that's done more than turn into a conversation. Now, this is more common among younger adults than it is with older folks. In fact, 27% of Gen Zers say that they've had a not-so-innocent conversation with an AI chatbot. That drops down to 16% for millennials, 9% for Gen Xers, and 2% for boomers. And men were twice as likely to admit it than women. Now, if you're cool with this in your relationship already with the human, I guess, 27% or 24% of Americans say that flirting with a chatbot counts as cheating in the relationship. I guess I get that, right? I'm in that camp just a little bit. Because your mind is elsewhere, right? I guess I can see both arguments, but I think I'm more in the that counts as cheating, right? Because your mind is wishing for something else. I don't know. Who knows? You know, if you're single, you're getting it out of your system. I guess that can be an argument too. But it's better to talk to people, right? Or just practice talking to people. I don't know. AI can be used for good and maybe not so good things. Your sports is up next on My Country 106 Kicks.
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7: With a look at sports, I'm Pac DeBade. Area wrestlers from the Mid-State Conference, along with Columbus Lakeview, Lions Decatur Northeast, and Stanton, hit the mats in Pierce Saturday for part two of the Nebraska Maine Girls Wrestling Exchange, and the area wrestlers flex their muscles, picking up 9 pinfall wins to come out with a 66-21 team dual win. For some wrestlers, like Cedar Catholic's Evelyn Freeman, it's a chance to build off a very active summer as she prepares to defend last year's state championship.
8: I really hope that this can like help me like just improve, get better, and really show where I need to work on and sharpen to go up and compete with some of the best in Nebraska.
7: For others, like Wayne alum Nyla Bowles and Pierce graduate Isabel Keeler, it's a chance to cap off a high school career before turning their attention to the college level at Indian Hills and Dakota Wesleyan, respectively.
9: Just to believe in myself, like trust that I can do hard things. I can put my mind to anything I want, and just to trust myself and to just keep my ears open and learn from everyone.
10: I think I'm going to miss this because, I don't know, I've been in it for a really long time and just going into something completely different. It's going to be a new experience.
7: When asked if there could be any changes or additions to the event in the near future, Pierce Girls Wrestling Coach Les Painter says they are pretty comfortable with where they're at right now. But you can never say never.
11: Nebraska does rhyme with Alaska, who I'd really love to see, and we'll see. I've got somebody up there that I've talked to, so she's in Homer, Alaska. So you never know. We could have a separate one, but don't tell my wife because she might shoot me.
7: Taking a look at area Senior Legion baseball tournament scores from yesterday, starting with Class B Area 4 District in Wahoo, Lakeview Bank of the Valley doubled up Valparaiso 6-3. Out in O'Neill for the Area 5 District, Central City escapes Wayne Rolling Hill Supply 8-7. The O'Neill Pinnacle Bank Irish blitz Pierce 13-3, and the West Point Senior Bombers survive elimination with a 6-5 win over Broken Bow. Moving over to Class C in the Area 1 District in Plainview, Creighton Bloomfield Wausau defeats host Plainview 3-2, while Wisner Pilgrim Howells Dodge takes care of Crofton 16-10. Crofton ends their year with a 7-17 record. Finally, in the Area 2 District in Wakefield, Equity Bank Post 55 Pender runs away from host Post 81 Bull Stakes of Wakefield 10-2, ending their year with an 8-12 record, while Hardington Security Bank Buzzards take down Friend 5-2. That's a look at sports. I'm Pat Cavey.
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5: Ryan Siege here. It's Creighton Livestock Market this week, Tuesday, July 28th already. We're going to be in here with a handful of feeder calves and a whole handful of bred cows and pairs. We'll get started at 11:30 on the pairs. New Halfin's going to be having their 5-head of black young to solid mouth cows with June calves at side. Pretty nice rigs right there. If you're needing a few more pairs, then we'll be Siege's going to be in here with 23-head of black and baldy. They're all baldy, home-raised or South Dakota origin heifers. They're going to be bred to low birth weight possing bulls, and they're going to start calving 8:15 for about 60 days. Then we'll get on to the feeder calves. Pinkelman's going to be in here at 15 head of black and red calves. They'll be kind of weighing that 250 to 300 pounds. Them calves are weaned. Martinson's going to have a handful of black heifers weighing 700. Duncan's going to have 1,000-pound steer and a couple other packages of 5-weight, 2,000-weight steers as well. So that's kind of what we got going on here Tuesday, July 28th. We'll start at 11:30 on them pairs, and then we'll be on to them fall-bred heifers and on to the feeder calves. So if you have any questions, you can give us a call here at the barn. That number is 402-358-3449, or you can always reach me on my cell, and that's 402-640-2223.
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10: An extreme heat warning continues until 10 p.m. tonight. Highs level off around 101 today under mainly sunny skies. Northeasterly winds 8 to 15 miles per hour. Partly cloudy skies tonight. Slight chance for storms. Lows dip down to about 73. From the Weatherology Weather Center, powered by weatherology.com. I'm meteorologist Paul Frombly for 106 Kicks. Currently, it's 79 degrees.

My Country 106 Kicks, you're hanging with Henry inside the Heritage Homes in Norfolk studio and on the Norfolk ND radio app. And coming up this hour, we have music from Morgan Evans, also some Chris Jansen and some Trick Pony on the way. Plus, we have your good news of the day, and we'll talk about the most watched movies on Netflix, at least for the last 4 years. That's on the way on My Country 106 Kicks.

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Average Joe, average pace.

0: My Country 106 Kicks. Well, it's now time for your good news of the day, and we start talking about Punch the Monkey, who turned one yesterday. He's got a lot of cards, and he's growing well in good health, and is now playing with others. And for better or worse, he's less attached to his plush orangutan toy from IKEA. A zoo official says that he is less and less turning to the orangutan doll. He is communicating with other animals and playing with other baby monkeys. He's building his position as a member of the group. Moving on, we're talking about a 101-year-old woman named Eloise Marinato. Hopefully I'm saying that right. Recently opened up about the secret to a long life, and she advises staying away from politics, having a stable home, and staying active with people. Have a spoonful of Nestle malt extract every single day and keep your license. There's more. Eloise adds, you need to put down the phones, talk to each other, and maybe grow a plant. These are all good things we can do, right? And lastly, we're talking about a small dog that's been missing since the 4th of July was rescued after witnesses spotted it swimming alone in the San Francisco Bay. The dog, named Preda, reportedly bolted after being scared by fireworks. Preda also endured an aerial assault by organized gang of seagulls while struggling to stay afloat, which sounds wild. That's your good news of the day on My Country 106 Kicks.
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9: An extreme heat warning continues until 10 p.m. tonight. Highs level off around 101 today under mainly sunny skies, northeasterly winds, 8 to 15 miles per hour. Partly cloudy skies tonight, slight chance for storms, lows dip down to about 73. From the Weatherology Weather Center, powered by weatherology.com, I'm meteorologist Paul Frobley for 106 Kicks. Currently 84.
0: Weather My Country brought to you by Divots, Norfolk Lodge and Suites. Well, also don't forget that we have that extreme heat warning in effect until 10 p.m. this evening. Dangerously hot conditions with heat index values up to 117. Keep that in mind. This is for Burt, Dodge, Washington, Boone, Colfax, Cumming, Madison, Platte, and Stanton counties for sure. These heat-related illnesses increase significantly during extreme heat and high humidity events, so be sure to drink plenty of fluids, stay in air-conditioned rooms if you can, stay out of the sun if you can, and be sure to check up on relatives and neighbors. Well, coming up here in just a little bit, we're talking about the movies that were most watched on Netflix. That's on the way on My Country 106 Kicks.

0: My Country 106 Kicks. Well, it's now time to talk about the most watched movies on Netflix in the last 4 years. Because Deadline shared that list, and there's a top 20. We're not going to go over all of them, but we're going to go through majority of them. At number one, we have, with no surprise, K-Pop Demon Hunters has 648.7 million views. I don't know. It is one of my most favorite movies. I think that this could just be how many times that I've seen the movie, but you know, it is in total. At number two, we have the Super Mario Brothers movie at 271.7 million views. The Boss Babies at number three. That's surprising to me. 265.5 million views. At number four, Minions. Then we have Leo, then Sing, Dr. Seuss's The Grinch. Sure. And then at number eight, we have Leave the World Behind. Sure. At number nine, Shrek. And number 10, Damsel. Sure. Looking at some of the rest of the list here, I think most of this is kids' movies, right? Because, like, you have The Secret Life of Pets at 11. At number 14, Despicable Me. Paw Patrol, the movie, at 16. Despicable Me 2 and Trolls at 19 and 20. I don't know. I'm trying to think. Is there any other Netflix movies that I was really excited about, at least in the last couple of years? I think it's just K-Pop Demon Hunters in my head, right? I don't know. Have you watched any of these? If not, I really recommend K-Pop Demon Hunters, if you couldn't tell, right? It's now time for your report from Brownfield on My Country 106 Kicks.
1: Soybeans, corn, cattle, and hogs are lower. I'm John Perkins with a Brownfield market update. Speed wins. That's why Stein is focused on delivering higher-yielding genetics faster than the competition, and why they release more new Enlist E3 lines than any other company. Stein has yield. Soybeans are seeing some profit taking this morning. Forecasts generally have cooler weather with some better rain potential in parts of the region. Big factor, though, crude oil's dropping on talk of resumed negotiations between the United States and Iran. Nothing firm, though, as of yet. The situation, not unlike the markets, remains highly volatile. August beans are down 42 at 1206. September's 42 lower at 1198 and a quarter. August bean meal's down 1260 at 31870. August bean oil's down 264 at 7169. Corn's down, watching U.S. development weather and seeing some spillover from a decline in crude. Weekly crop progress numbers are generally expected to show declines in condition ratings. September corn's down 12 at 452 and a quarter. December's 12 and a half lower at 475. And wheat's lower. It's waiting to see if commercial shipping traffic resumes in the Black Sea region. There have been some overtures towards that, but nothing firm there either. September Chicago's down 6 3/4 at 671 1/4. Live and feeder cattle futures are lower. The USDA Friday announced that it would be doing a phased reopening of the border between the United States and Mexico for live cattle imports. August live's down 157 at 225.50. October's 257 lower at 219.92. August feeders are down 540 at 339.92. September feeders are down 660 at 334.85. And hogs are seeing some profit taking. Pork was firm on Friday afternoon. August is down 55 at 102.30. October lean's $1.40 lower at 87.62. We are online at brownfieldagnews.com. I'm John Perkins with a Brownfield market update.
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0: My Country 106 Kicks. Well, that does it for me in the studio for this morning. Don't forget that Carson's going to be in the studio this afternoon. It's going to be a good time. You don't want to miss that. But until tomorrow, hope you have a good rest of your Monday. Start to your work week. And that's from all of us here at My Country 106 Kicks.
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10: An extreme heat warning continues until 10 p.m. tonight. Highs level off around 101 today under mainly sunny skies, northeasterly winds 8 to 15 miles per hour. Partly cloudy skies tonight, slight chance for storms, lows dip down to about 73. From the Weatherology Weather Center, powered by weatherology.com, I'm meteorologist Paul Frombly for 106 Kicks. Currently 84.

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3: Soybeans, corn, cattle, and hogs are lower. I'm John Perkins with a Brownfield Market Update. 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Themix Series Corn by Stein. Soybeans and corn are pressured by a drop in crude oil. August beans are 36 and a quarter lower at 1211 and three quarters. September's down 37 at 1203 and a quarter. September corn's 10 and a half lower at 453 and three quarters. December's down 10 and three quarters at 476 and three quarters. USDA says it will be reopening the Mexican border to live cattle imports. August live's down 130 at 225.85. October's 235 lower at 220.15. August feeders are down 492 at 340.40. And taking profits, August hogs are down 22 at 102.62. October's $1.02 lower at 88. Crude oil's down about $5.60 a barrel. John Perkins, Brown.

Let's go back. Little further. A little more. Little more. Nope. Too far. No. Perfect. It's the Way Back When at 10 on My Country 106 Kicks.

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12: An extreme heat warning continues until 10 p.m. tonight. Highs level off around 101 today under mainly sunny skies. Northeasterly winds 8 to 15 miles per hour. Partly cloudy skies tonight. Slight chance for storms. Lows dip down to about 73. 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Currently, it's 90 degrees.
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4: Soybeans, corn, cattle, and hogs are lower. I'm John Perkins with the Brownfield Market Update. When it comes to short-stature corn, it all started with Stein. For decades, they've been focused on unique hybrids that deliver top yields. Stein invented short-stature corn, then they perfected it. Soybeans and corn are down with a drop in crude oil. August beans are 35 and three quarters lower at 12.12. September's down 36 at 12.04 and a quarter. September corn's 10 and a quarter lower at 4.54. December's down 10 and three quarters at 4.76 and three quarters. USDA says it will be reopening the border with Mexico to live cattle imports soon. August live's down 97 at 226.10. October's 230 lower at 227.17. August feeders are down 337 at 341.95. Taking profits, August hogs are down 12 at 102.72. October's 120 lower at 87.82. John Perkins, Brownfield.
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7: An extreme heat warning continues until 10 p.m. tonight. Highs level off around 101 today under mainly sunny skies, northeasterly winds 8 to 15 miles per hour. Partly cloudy skies tonight, slight chance for storms, lows dip down to about 73. From the Weatherology Weather Center, powered by weatherology.com, I'm meteorologist Paul Frobley for 106 Kicks. Currently, it's 90 degrees.

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8: An extreme heat warning continues until 10 p.m. tonight. Mainly clear skies today with daytime highs approaching 101. Winds out of the northeast, 8 to 15 miles per hour. 73 tonight, slight chance of thunderstorms. From the Weatherology Weather Center, powered by weatherology.com, I'm meteorologist Jennifer Wojcicki for 106 Kicks. Right now, 95.
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8: An extreme heat warning continues until 10 p.m. tonight. Mainly clear skies today with daytime highs approaching 101. Winds out of the northeast, 8 to 15 miles per hour. 73 tonight, slight chance of thunderstorms. From the Weatherology Weather Center, powered by weatherology.com, I'm meteorologist Jennifer Wojcicki for 106 Kicks. Right now, 95.

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eyes, waving out the window as he passes him by. 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
2: All right, gang, it is day one of Car Wars 2026, and the patriarch, Al Raji, with us on the phone. Good morning, Al.
3: Good morning, Jeffrey. And, you know, it always heats up during Car Wars. I mean, the deals heat up.
2: Yeah.
3: But we weren't planning for this heat wave. The nice thing about it is we have these huge showrooms with cars inside. So if the best day of shopping starts today, Car Wars 2026. Jeffrey, we couldn't be more excited about this event every year.
2: Yeah.
3: It's an opportunity for us to have a great promotion, but also give back to the community.
2: All right. 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
3: Jeffrey, every test drive during Car Wars, for the 2 weeks of Car Wars, every test drive generates $25 donation to the cause of that particular dealership. So, for example, Cornhusker Auto Center is supporting the Buddy Baseball and the Evolve for All organizations. 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
2: Got it.
3: But even better, every vehicle purchased generates $100 for these causes. And, you know, Jeffrey, over the last 5 years, we have generated over $100,000 for the causes that we fight for every year. It's the best time of the year, Jeffrey, to get the best deals on vehicles. So this is what we do every year. We hold all of our additional monies that we get from the factory all year long, and we spend it on deals these 2 weeks. 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They come to the table. 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And the inventory, we have over 800 new and pre-owned vehicles for this event.
2: All right, there you go. And that'll only get better as the week goes on. So it's on, gang. Car Wars 2026 underway through the end of next week. 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We're going to talk to you again here, but best of luck this year.
3: Thank you, Jeffrey.
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9: An extreme heat warning continues until 10 p.m. tonight. High temperatures reach up to 101 this afternoon under mainly clear skies, northeast winds 8 to 15 miles per hour. Lows around 73. Tonight, slight chance of thunderstorms. From the Weatherology Weather Center, powered by weatherology.com, I'm meteorologist Jennifer Wojcicki for 106 Kicks. Right now, 95.

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9: An extreme heat warning continues until 10 p.m. tonight. High temperatures reach up to 101 this afternoon under mainly clear skies, northeast winds 8 to 15 miles per hour. Lows around 73. Tonight, slight chance of thunderstorms. From the Weatherology Weather Center, powered by weatherology.com, I'm meteorologist Jennifer Wojcicki for 106 Kicks. Right now, 95.

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15: Extreme heat warning continues until 10 p.m. tonight. High temperatures reach up to 101 this afternoon under mainly clear skies, northeast winds 8 to 15 miles per hour. Lows around 73. Tonight, slight chance of thunderstorms. From the Weatherology Weather Center, powered by weatherology.com, I'm meteorologist Jennifer Wojcicki for 106 Kicks. Right now, it's 99 degrees.
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7: Heat warning continues until 10 p.m. tonight. High temperatures reach up to 101 this afternoon under mainly clear skies, northeast winds 8 to 15 miles per hour. Lows around 73. Tonight, slight chance of thunderstorms. From the Weatherology Weather Center, powered by weatherology.com, I'm meteorologist Jennifer Wojcicki for 106 Kicks. Right now, it's 99 degrees.

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And coming up this hour, we've got music from Brantley Gilbert, also Parmalee and George Strait. Later on, we'll ask the question, how do you deal with stress? We'll have it all for you this hour right here on My Country 106 Kicks.

0: 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Stop by all weekend to check out the 4-H exhibits. And on Thursday night, join in on the Sip and Shop in the Beer Garden starting at 6. Also at 6 o'clock is the NNPAI Tractor Pull before 7 o'clock Barrel Racing. And on Friday, the Inflatables Fun Services starting from 6 o'clock. Those run till 9 o'clock. And at 7 is the Demolition Derby before 9 o'clock live music in the Beer Garden with Dave Merkel. And on Saturday, the Kids Day starting at noon, also going from noon to 7, inflatables and games as well as face painting for the kids. Then at 1 p.m., there's a Kids Pedal Pull before the FFA Labor Auction at 2 p.m. Then at 6 o'clock is the Nebraska Bush Pullers Truck and Tractor Pull before live music in the Beer Garden. Sunday, the fair wraps up with an FFA Pancake Feed, Mud Volleyball Tournament, a car show, as well as team roping. A full list of events is available on their website, stantoncofair.com.
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5: Extreme heat warning continues until 10 p.m. tonight. High temperatures reach up to 101 this afternoon under mainly clear skies, northeast winds 8 to 15 miles per hour. Lows around 73. Tonight, slight chance of thunderstorms. From the Weatherology Weather Center, powered by weatherology.com, I'm meteorologist Jennifer Wojcicki for 106 Kicks. Currently, it's 100 degrees.
0: That extreme heat warning still in effect until 10 o'clock tonight, but a little bit at least of a reprieve coming tomorrow. 91 on Tuesday, 93 on Wednesday. Your look at the forecast this hour brought to you by Nielsen Insurance and Neely.

from Chris Jansen here on My Country 106 Kicks. Don't forget, in just a couple minutes here, we've got a story about a creative and seemingly new way to relieve stress. We'll talk about it right after Toby Keith on My Country 106.

0: Cause you are the Abbott into my Costello, and you are the fruit to my loom. Red Solo Cup, you're more than just plastic. You're more than amazing, you're more than fantastic. And believe me that I'm not the least bit sarcastic when I look at you and say, Red Solo Cup, you're not just a cup.
1: No, no, no, no. God, no.
0: You're my friend.
1: Friend.
0: Yeah.
1: Friend. Lifelong.
0: Thank you for being my friend.

My Country 106 Kicks, our story this hour takes us to Chicago, where people strolling along North Avenue Beach, a sandy strip on Lake Michigan in the Lincoln Park neighborhood of Chicago, are apt to seeing something unusual on Sunday evenings. That's because the city's Scream Club meets there every week during the city's warmer months, bringing together a community of up to 300 people who like to scream out over the water. And apparently it's becoming an activity that seems to be spreading across the country. It's founded last year by Emmanuel Hernandez and Elena Sobaleva, the Chicago Scream Club has become a popular resource for anyone looking to release stress, or in the case of at least one group, celebrate getting married. Videos online of people standing in line and then streaking at the lake prove that it's a popular group activity. The videos went viral online in the past week, and they apparently started after the couple found themselves arguing. Hernandez had moved to Chicago to be with Sobaleva, leaving behind a career as an actor and a CrossFit coach. The pair were having issues settling into their new routine, according to Hernandez, and thus starting this tradition. You know, I think I'm kind of in on this. This sounds like it would be kind of fun, a little enjoyable, also maybe a little therapeutic. I think I would definitely try this if I was ever in Chicago. I think I might actually think about at least trying this because it does sound pretty fun. Hey, check out the Antelope County Fair going on this week. Join in events on Thursday, including the Farmer's Pride Pancake Feed from 7 to 9 a.m. Then check out the 4-H exhibits all throughout the course of the day before 6 o'clock, the start of the carnival, as well as a 7 o'clock opening of the beer garden and bull riding in the grandstand at 8 o'clock. Then on Friday, you can once again stop by the 4-H exhibits. Then check out the carnival once again at 6, the beer garden at 7, and bullfighting and bull riding at 8 o'clock. Then on Saturday, the pavilion opens at noon. There will be a quick draw caricature in the pavilion. You can also stop by the premium auction at 4 o'clock and other events including the Antelope County Barbecue as

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0: That one, Jesus Saves, from Cooper Allen here on My Country 106 Kicks. Hey, check out the Stanton County Fair going on this week. Stop by on Thursday for the 4-H exhibits all throughout the day. Then at 6 o'clock, join in the Sippin' Shop in the Beer Garden. Also at 6, the NNPIA Tractor Pull before 7 o'clock, Barrel Racing. And on Friday, can stop by from 6 to 9 for the Inflatables for the Kids, a Demolition Derby going on at 7, and live music in the Beer Garden featuring Dave Merkel at 9 o'clock. And on Saturday, Kids Day starts at noon before a kiddie pedal pull at 1 o'clock, the FFA Labor Auction at 2, as well as the Truck and Tractor Pull at 6 o'clock. Then on Sunday, final day of the fair, starts off with an FFA pancake feed at 8 a.m., mud volleyball at 9, as well as a car show from 9 to 11. So many more events going on over in Stanton this week. You can get a full list of events on the fair's website, stantoncofair.com.
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5: An extreme heat warning continues until 10 p.m. tonight. High temperatures reach up to 101 this afternoon under mainly clear skies, northeast winds 8 to 15 miles per hour. Lows around 73. Tonight, slight chance of thunderstorms. From the Weatherology Weather Center, powered by weatherology.com, I'm meteorologist Jennifer Wojcicki for 106 Kicks. Currently, it's 100 degrees.

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Country 106 Kicks, you are chatting with Carson just past 3 o'clock on a Monday afternoon. And coming up this hour, we've got music from Lone Star. Also, Jason Aldean and Jake Owen. And in entertainment news, we'll talk about the new Blade Runner set to hit streaming later on this fall. It's all this hour right here on My Country 106 Kicks.

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Little further. A little more. 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

0: 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Check out the Antelope County Fair this week. Stop by on Thursday for the Farmer's Pride Pancake Feed from 7 to 9 a.m. and check out the 4-H and FFA exhibits starting at 8. 4 o'clock in the afternoon on Thursday, the pavilion will open, as well as the carnival starting at 6, the beer garden at 7, and the bull riding in the grandstand at 8 o'clock Thursday night. Then on Friday, the carnival once again opens at 6, the beer garden going from 7 to midnight, and bull fighting and bull riding in the grandstand at 8 p.m. Then on Saturday, the pavilion opens at noon. There's a premium auction at 4 o'clock, as well as an antique tractor parade at 3:30 p.m. Then on Sunday, you can join in a pancake feed from 7:30 to 10:30 a.m., as well as visit the exhibit building and livestock facilities from 9 to 2:30. So many things going on this week at the Antelope County Fair. You can get a full schedule of events on their website, antelopecofair.com.
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8: An extreme heat warning continues until 10 p.m. tonight. High temperatures reach up to 101 this afternoon under mainly clear skies, northeast winds 8 to 15 miles per hour. Lows around 73, tonight slight chance of thunderstorms. From the Weatherology Weather Center, powered by weatherology.com, I'm meteorologist Jennifer Wojcicki for 106 KIX. Currently, it's 99 degrees.
0: Cooling down at least a little bit over the next couple days, should feel a little bit better. 91 on Tuesday, 93 Wednesday, down to 87 on Thursday. 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She said.

Will Swindell here on My Country 106 Kicks. Don't forget that in just a couple minutes here, we'll talk about the Blade Runner series set to hit streaming later on this fall. It's coming up after Billy Currington on My Country 106 Kicks.

It's Billy Currington here on My Country 106 Kicks. Hey, Prime Video has unveiled the first teaser trailer for Blade Runner 2099. It's a limited series from the iconic franchise. News was announced at the show's Hall H panel at San Diego Comic-Con by stars Michelle Yeoh and Hunter Schafer alongside the creative team. Now, the series is set 50 years after the events of Blade Runner 2049, and Los Angeles has been reborn, and not just by humanity. Cora, a fugitive in a final bid to stop running, takes on one last identity as a

0: Blade Runner. She's forced to partner with Olwen, a replicant days from dying, and she hunts down a runaway hiding a truth that could collapse their fragile city. Now, all 8 episodes of Blade Runner 2099 will premiere on November 25th exclusively on Prime Video in more than 240 countries and territories worldwide. Ahead of the show's release, you can rent or buy both the 1982 original film Blade Runner and the 2017 sequel movie Blade Runner 2049 on Prime Video. So there you go, the trailer teaser to Blade Runner 2099, now launched on Prime Video. Hey, check out the Stanton County Fair going on this week. Stop by Thursday for all of the 4-H exhibits, as well as the Sip and Shop in the Beer Garden at 6 p.m. Also at 6 o'clock, the NNPAI Tractor Pull, as well as 7 o'clock Barrel Racing. And on Friday, stop by for the Fun Services Inflatables from 6 to 9 p.m., the Demo Derby at 7 o'clock, and live music in the Beer Garden at 9 o'clock. And on Saturday, it's Kids Day starting at noon. 1 o'clock, there's a pedal pull for the kids, followed up by the 2 o'clock FFA labor auction. Later on in the night is the truck and tractor pull, as well as more music in the beer garden later on in the night. Then on Sunday, the final day of the fair, it's the FFA pancake feed starting the day, followed up by a mud volleyball tournament and the car show. So many things going on in Stanton this week for the Stanton County Fair. You can get a full list of those events at stantoncofair.com.
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0: My Country 106 Kicks, check out the Antelope County Fair going on this week. Stop by on Thursday for the Farmer's Pride Pancake Feed from 7 to 9 a.m. and stay for the 4-H and FFA exhibits. Later on in the evening at 6 o'clock, the carnival opens. Then at 7, start of the beer garden before bull riding at 8 p.m. in the grandstand. Then on Friday, the carnival once again opens at 6, beer garden at 7, and bullfighting and bull riding at 8 o'clock. Then on Saturday, once again, check out the 4-H and FFA exhibits all throughout the day. Carnival open from 1 to 5 before a short break, and open once again from 6 to 11:30. Beer garden open from 7 o'clock to midnight, and the demo derby starts at 8 o'clock in the grandstands. And on Sunday, check out the pancake feed from 7:30 to 10:30 a.m. That's followed by the pavilion being open from 11 to 5, as well as the carnival being open one more day on Sunday before the fair wraps up with the Outlaw Truck and Tractor Pull at 5 p.m. Full list of events for this week's Antelope County Fair can be found online on their website, antelopecofair.com.
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6: An extreme heat warning continues until 10 p.m. tonight. High temperatures reach up to 101 this afternoon under mainly clear skies, northeast winds 8 to 15 miles per hour. Lows around 73. Tonight, slight chance of thunderstorms. From the Weatherology Weather Center, powered by weatherology.com, I'm meteorologist Jennifer Wojcicki for 106 Kicks. Currently, it's 99 degrees.

iCountry 106 Kicks, you are chatting with Carson just past 4 o'clock on a Monday afternoon, and coming up this hour, we've got music from Rodney Atkins, also Kelsey Ballerini and Joe Diffie. Later on, we'll talk about what activity is causing some of the most anxiety among Americans. It's all on the way this hour right here on My Country 106 Kicks.

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0: Country 106 Kicks, the Stanton County Fair going on this week. Thursday is 4-H exhibits before later on in the day, 6 p.m. is the Sip and Shop in the Beer Garden, as well as the NNPAI Tractor Pull. Before 7 o'clock starts the barrel racing. And on Friday, you can check out the fun services, including inflatables from 6 to 9 p.m., 7 o'clock demolition derby, and live music in the beer garden starting at 9 o'clock. And on Saturday is the Kids Day starting at noon. 1 o'clock features the Kids Pedal Pull before more events later on in the day, including the Truck and Tractor Pull at 6 p.m. And on Sunday, the day gets started with an FFA pancake feed at 8 a.m. with a car show at 9 and team roping at 1 p.m. So many things going on over in Stanton this week. You can check things out on their website, stantoncofair.com. And later on this week, we will be broadcasting live from the Stanton County Fair on My Country 106 Kicks.
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8: Extreme heat warning continues until 10 p.m. tonight. High temperatures reach up to 101 this afternoon under mainly clear skies, northeast winds 8 to 15 miles per hour. Lows around 73. Tonight, slight chance of thunderstorms. From the Weatherology Weather Center, powered by weatherology.com, I'm meteorologist Jennifer Wojcicki for 106 Kicks. Right now, 99.
0: Well, to say it's hot out would be a little bit of an understatement, but it is going to cool down at least a little bit in the next couple of days. 91 tomorrow, 93 on Wednesday, before 86 on Thursday. The look at your weather this hour brought to you by Ultra Metal Recycling of Norfolk and the Seed House in O'Neill.

Gabe Rice here on My Country 106 Kicks. Don't forget that in just a couple minutes here, we've got a story about what is one of the biggest causes of stress among Americans right now. It's coming up after Carrie Underwood on My Country 106 Kicks.

My Country 106 Kicks, if you're a parent, chances are you've spent a few nights staring at the ceiling, wondering what your kids are doing on their phones. According to a survey of 2,000 parents of school-aged children, technology has become one of the biggest sources of modern parenting stress. It's called Techxiety. It's when parents worry about their kids' screen time habits or social media's impact on their self-esteem, or even whether their kids have a gaming addiction. The problem is that most parents still want their kids to have access to a phone in emergencies, but then it spirals into worrying about too much screen time. It's gotten so bad that the survey found that parents lose an average of 7 hours of sleep every week,

0: comes down to just kind of family to family. You just have to find what works out for each individual person. Hey, check out the Antelope County Fair going on this week. Stop by on Friday for the Farmer's Pride Pancake Feed from 7 to 9 a.m. Then later on in the day Friday, the carnival opens at 6 p.m., the beer garden at 7, and bull riding in the grandstand start at 8 o'clock. And on Friday, you can check out the 4-H and FFA exhibits all day before, once again, the carnival open from 6 to 11:30. The beer garden from 7 to 12:30, and bullfighting and bull riding starting at 8 o'clock in the grandstand. And on Saturday, once again, the pavilion open from noon to 7 p.m. The carnival's open from 1 to 5, then a short break before reopening again from 6 to 11:30, and then the demo derby later on in the night at 8 o'clock in the grandstand. Before on Sunday, the last day of the fair, the pancake feed starts from 7:30 a.m., goes till 10:30, and later on the pavilion open from 11 a.m. to 5 p.m., as well as at 5 o'clock, the Outlaw Truck and Tractor Pull in the grandstand. You can get a full list of events at the Antelope County Fair. You can head to their website, antelopecofair.com. You can also hear us broadcasting live later on in the week. We'll have reports from the Antelope County Fair on My Country 106 Kicks. 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
2: Here are your afternoon cash grain bids from area elevators. At mid-afternoon Monday, corn was trending lower by 10 cents. Beans were trending lower by 40 cents. ADM Columbus, cash corn 439, new crop 459, Bloom and Egg Bloomfield, cash corn 414, Husker Ag Plainview, cash corn 415, new crop 434. 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CVA 8120 Randolph, cash corn 409, new crop 429. Cash beans 1174, new crop 1154. ADM Enola, cash corn 417, new crop 434, cash beans 1176, new crop 1154. Cargill, Albion, cash corn 421, new crop 444, cash beans 1148, new crop 1168. Central Valley Ag Humphrey, cash corn 415, new crop 429, cash beans 1174, new crop 1148. 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

0: 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Stop by on Thursday to check out the 4-H exhibits before at 6 o'clock. 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Then on Saturday, it's Kids Fun Day starting at noon with a Kitty Pedal Pull at 1 o'clock. The FFA Labor Auction at 2, and then later on in the night, it's the Truck and Tractor Pull at 6 o'clock. Then on Sunday, it's the final day of the fair. You can stop by and visit the FFA Pancake Feed at 8 o'clock, as well as a car show at 9 a.m. So many things going on this week over in Stanton for the county fair. 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That's stantoncofair.com. 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
8: From the WJAG and Norfolk Daily News Newsroom, I'm Bill Seifert. A Whistler man on trial for the murder of his father is hoping to convince a Wayne County jury that the victim's brother had something to do with his death. Carl Ruskamp is accused of murdering his father, Gerald Ruskamp, by shooting him in the head with a rifle on September 7, 2022. Austin Savala, the Norfolk Daily News, has been following the trial and told News Talk WJAG's Jeffrey Steffen that Carl's defense attorneys are trying to convince the jury that Gerald's brother and Carl's uncle, Dwayne Ruskamp, had something to do with it. Savala said one piece of evidence is that Duane had gunshot residue on his shirt the night of the shooting, but the prosecution, through witness testimony, attempted to explain it away.
9: In the sense that Duane and Carl Ruskamp were detained in police cruisers after the shooting that night, and a lot of the investigators, the law enforcement officers that responded, they had been at a shooting range earlier that night in the Wisner area doing range training. So they were handling firearms. Not really sure if many of them were actually firing those, but they were at least handling those.
8: Savala said he expects the trial to end either Tuesday or Wednesday. Triple-digit temperatures are in the forecast, which means high energy usage. The Nebraska Public Power District says the heat means the possibility for service interruptions, especially in north central Nebraska. Customers can voluntarily conserve energy by setting thermostats 2 to 3 degrees higher, turning off non-essential lights and electronics, and avoiding using large appliances. That's news from the WJAG and Norfolk Daily News Newsroom. I'm Bill Seifert. For these stories and more, go to WJAG.com.

0: Let's take a ride. Turning up with me. Yeah. 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

My Country 106 kicks. It's now time for the Ride at 5. Coming up this hour, we've got music from Megan Maroney, also Jody Messina, some Reba McEntire, and a little Lori Morgan throughout the course of the hour as we get you ready for Backstage Country coming up here at 6 o'clock tonight. Gonna be a great show, gonna be a great night ahead. So let's get you back to the music. It's the Ride at 5 on My Country 106 Kicks.

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11: An extreme heat warning remains in effect. Mainly cloudy skies expected tonight with a slight chance for storms. Lows around 73, northeast winds 5 to 10 miles per hour. Slight chance for showers tomorrow, 91, overcast skies. 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Currently 99.
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0: It's Backstage Country. I'm Elena. We got Brantley Gilbert hanging out all week long, and it's a good week to be Brantley because you just released the new album, Sins of the Father, on Friday. First of all, congratulations, because what a huge feat. I mean, 15 songs, and I remember hearing a few of these for the first time in February, and that feels like a lifetime for me, so I can only imagine what it feels like for you. How are you feeling now that it's out?
1: Days have crawled. If it weren't for having kids, it probably would have been like watching paint dry. But yeah, it's been a long time coming. The freaking album release, we've done some cool album releases. We've never done anything like that.
0: Yeah, tell me about it.
1: That was a full-blown circus. We teamed up with Nitro Circus. First Form came in as a huge freaking sponsor. My buddy Andy Frizzella started that a couple years ago. It's a juggernaut now, and he's somebody that I care a lot about. He's actually a friend, but he's also somebody that I resonate with. And, you know, him jumping on board and kind of allowing us to take a budget and do crazy things with it.
0: We love a budget. That's a big budget.
1: And we wanted to do it for free.
0: Yeah.
1: You know, we wanted to be a come one, come all, bring your kids. So, like, we teamed up with Nitro Circus, and they literally launched motorcycles over the stage while we were playing with fire and the whole nuts. So it was, the show itself was utter chaos and insanity.
0: Yeah.
1: Like, that hadn't been done. Nobody's doing that. Uh-huh. So that was a new look. And, you know, everything around it was cool. You know, we had a car show. It was some of the coolest cars you ever saw. Like, I brought my dually up with, you know, I got a black Polaris Ranger. We've been working with Polaris for years, and they've been really cool with us. So I trailered it up, and we've been doing some stuff for Cooper Webb, and you know, he's a Yamaha guy, so they hooked me up with a dirt bike that's probably going to kill me at some point. And we trailered it up, and, you know, just everybody brought rides of every shape and color and size and type, and just saw some of the coolest cars and trucks you've ever seen.
0: Yeah.
1: That was super cool. And then for the kids, we only had a petting zoo and bouncy houses, man. So it was like, it was a full-on circus.
0: But that's truly like the, you know, completion of Brantley Gilbert. You got the family, you got the crazy, you got the good old boys, you got everything going. So it was the perfect celebration.
1: Exactly. It was my personality and my life all encapsulated into an experience.
2: 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More just ahead with Brantley Gilbert.
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18: Extreme heat warning remains in effect. Mainly cloudy skies expected tonight with a slight chance for storms. Lows around 73, northeast winds 5 to 10 miles per hour. Slight chance for showers tomorrow, 91, overcast skies. 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Currently, it's 99 degrees.
14: Look at your forecast this hour from Weatherology and My Country 106 Kicks, brought to you by Kalp Forge and Turf of Norfolk and Heritage Homes of Norfolk.
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0: This is Brantley Gilbert, your co-host of Backstage Country this week. 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
5: Kids Country Weather.
6: An extreme heat warning remains in effect. Mainly cloudy skies expected tonight with a slight chance for storms. Lows around 73, northeast winds 5 to 10 miles per hour. Slight chance for showers tomorrow, 91, overcast skies. 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Currently, it's 99 degrees.
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6: 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Brantley Gilbert, y'all. 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